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1: Last week, Chris said to me, oh gosh, I feel really bad because you're always doing the cooking. Chris says, I'm going to make you dinner. Last time Chris cooked for me, I think it was apricot chicken, and that was in the late 90s. 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

0: weekend. The best party in Perth is right here on 6IX. 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
8: Partly cloudy for Perth today, going for a top of 19. From the Capital Radio 6IX newsroom, I'm James Wybrow. US President Donald Trump says he's not happy with Iran's latest proposal to end the war. It comes as the White House faces a legal deadline to formally end the conflict or seek congressional approval. President Trump telling reporters he's doubtful Iran's leadership will be able to put together a coherent proposal.
9: They're not getting along. They're very, very confused by what's happened because essentially most of their military has been wiped out. But we just had a conversation with Iran. Let's see what happens. But I would say that I am not happy.
8: Back home, the state government has completed the purchase of St. John of God's Mount Lawley Hospital for $80 million. The purchase is part of a nearly $225 million investment to buy, commission and commence full operation of the health campus. The transition to public ownership will be completed on August 31st, adding a total of 196 beds to the system. Health Minister Meredith Hamat says a number of beds will be contracted to the state prior to the full handover.
10: We are working closely with St John of God. They're building a new facility in Midland. So that timing is about making sure that it works for them to be able to vacate the facilities here. But because we wanted to get additional access over the winter months, we contracted 53 additional beds as part of our winter strategy.
8: And a WA Supreme Court judge has found a 32-year-old man not guilty of murder on grounds of insanity. Jamie Smith reports.
11: David Moosa was charged with murder and grievous bodily harm in February last year, accused of stabbing his 72-year-old father to death outside his home in Perth's north before seriously injuring his stepmother. During a judge-alone trial this week, the court heard Mr. Moosa was experiencing psychosis and was having homicidal thoughts when he drove from Queensland to WA with the plan to kill his father. He'll return to court in July when it will be decided if Mr. Moosa will be released into the community on a supervision order.
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8: One Australian dollar is buying 72 US cents and 12,481 Indonesian rupiah.
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8: Fremantle have beaten the Western Bulldogs by 12 points at Marvel Stadium last night. Dane Meffin reports.
12: The Dockers have leapt into top spot on the AFL ladder with a seventh straight victory. They looked in trouble early with Marcus Bontempelli and the Bulldogs running rampant in the first half, but a third quarter momentum surge brought the game back onto Freo's terms. Fremantle eventually able to hold on winners by 12 points, 114 to 102.
8: That's the latest 6IX News update. I'm James Wybrow from the Capital Radio Newsroom.
7: 6AX 4-day forecast.
0: Whatever the weather, Soil Solver has your soil sorted.
8: Partly cloudy for Perth today, no rain and a top of 19 degrees. Another partly cloudy day tomorrow, reaching a maximum of 22. Mostly sunny and staying at 22 degrees on Monday, with light winds expected. Then sunny and a high of 24 on Tuesday.

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9: Partly cloudy for Perth today, going for a top of 19. From the Capital Radio 6IX newsroom, I'm James Wybrow. US President Donald Trump says he's not happy with Iran's latest proposal to end the war. It comes as the White House faces a legal deadline to formally end the conflict or seek congressional approval. President Trump telling reporters he's doubtful Iran's leadership will be able to put together a coherent proposal.
10: They're not getting along. They're very, very confused by what's happened because essentially most of their military has been wiped out. But we just had a conversation with Iran. Let's see what happens. But I would say that I am not happy.
9: Back home, the state government has completed the purchase of St. John of God's Mount Lawley Hospital for $80 million. The purchase is part of a nearly $225 million investment to buy, commission and commence full operation of the health campus. The transition to public ownership will be completed on August 31st, adding a total of 196 beds to the system. Health Minister Meredith Hamat says a number of beds will be contracted to the state prior to the full handover.
11: We are working closely with St John of God. They're building a new facility in Midland. So that timing is about making sure that it works for them to be able to vacate the facilities here. But because we wanted to get additional access over the winter months, we contracted 53 additional beds as part of our winter strategy.
9: And a WA Supreme Court judge has found a 32-year-old man not guilty of murder on grounds of insanity. Jamie Smith reports.
12: David Moosa was charged with murder and grievous bodily harm in February last year, accused of stabbing his 72-year-old father to death outside his home in Perth's north before seriously injuring his stepmother. During a judge-alone trial this week, the court heard Mr. Moosa was experiencing psychosis and was having homicidal thoughts when he drove from Queensland to WA with the plan to kill his father. He'll return to court in July when it will be decided if Mr. Moosa will be released into the community on a supervision order.
8: Now a 6AX finance update.
9: One Australian dollar is buying 72 US cents and 12,481 Indonesian rupiah.
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9: Fremantle have beaten the Western Bulldogs by 12 points at Marvel Stadium last night. Dane Meffam reports.
2: The Dockers have leapt into top spot on the AFL ladder with a seventh straight victory. They looked in trouble early with Marcus Bontempelli and the Bulldogs running rampant in the first half, but a third quarter momentum surge brought the game back onto Freo's terms. Fremantle eventually able to hold on winners by 12 points, 114-102.
9: That's the latest 6IX News update. I'm James Wybrow from the Capital Radio Newsroom.
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8: Whatever the weather, Soil Solver has your soil sorted.
9: Partly cloudy for Perth today, no rain and a top of 19 degrees. Another partly cloudy day tomorrow, reaching a maximum of 22. Mostly sunny and staying at 22 degrees on Monday, with light winds expected. Then sunny and a high of 24 on Tuesday.

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13: Highly cloudy and a top of 19 in Perth today. From the Capital Radio 6iX newsroom, I'm James Wybrow. US President Donald Trump has told lawmakers military operations in Iran have been terminated to skirt a deadline to gain congressional approval to extend the war. The 60-day deadline from the conflict's start was due to pass without issue yesterday regardless, as Republicans defer to the president rather than enforce the war powers resolution. As ceasefire talks stall, President Trump has left the door open to further strikes.
14: Well, there are options. I mean, do we want to go and just blast the hell out of them and finish him forever, or do we want to try and make a deal? I mean, those are the options.
15: Do you want to go blast the hell out of him?
14: I prefer not. On a human basis, I prefer not, but that's the option.
13: Closer to home, the Deputy Premier says the state government is working to understand the implications of upcoming changes to the NDIS. The federal government announced its plan to shave $35 billion off the service last week, with 160,000 people facing expulsion as a result. Rita Safiotti says while some of the changes are welcome, the WA government is facing a very big job.
16: We were asked to dismantle our disability services system to be part of the NDIS, and now we're asked to re-establish it. That's what's happened. And that's going to take a lot of time and effort and to make sure that the community is properly cared for and that kids don't fall through the gaps. That's our priority, is to make sure that our system is robust and provides care to those kids that need it.
13: And TAFE across WA is set to be a winner in the upcoming state budget. Brad McIntosh reports.
17: The Cook government has announced more than $216 million in the budget to support TAFE and training opportunities. It'll go towards fee-free and low-fee courses focusing on priority industries of building, construction and clean energy. There's also funds allocated to upgrade the South Metropolitan TAFE Munster campus. Skills Minister Amber Jade Sanderson says they're focused on developing the next wave of skilled workers to deliver critical projects across WA. Brad McIntosh, Capital Radio News.
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13: West Coast will be looking to get back on the winners list when they face Richmond at Optus Stadium later this afternoon. The Eagles have plenty of ex-Tigers on their list, including co-captain Liam Baker and defender Taylor Young. West Coast will also welcome back Tom Cole, Harry Schonberg and Matt Owies. First ball up at 2:15. And Fremantle have rocketed into first place after a win over the Bulldogs last night. That's the latest 6IX News Update. I'm James Wybrow from the Capital Radio Newsroom.
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5: 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Good morning. Watch out for traffic lights, Blacktown and Morley, intersection of Russell Street and Rudlock Road. Slow down, get ready to ride. Roadworks in Beachborough. Alton Road is closed both ways there between Reed Highway and Amazon Drive until Monday. All the other majors are moving well for your Saturday run-in. 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This is Peter with latest time saver traffic.
12: 6AX 4-day forecast.
0: Whatever the weather, Soil Solver has your soil sorted.
13: Partly cloudy for Perth today, no rain and a top of 19 degrees. Another partly cloudy day tomorrow, reaching a maximum of 22. Mostly sunny and staying at 22 degrees on Monday, with light winds expected. Then sunny and a high of 24 on Tuesday.

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2: 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While everything's going down around her, she's been grabbing the bottles of wine.
1: Yeah.
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7: 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Drive safe, a reminder from RAC. Watch out for traffic lights blacked out in Morley, intersection of Russell Street and Rudlock Road. Slow down, give way to your right. Roadworks in Beachborough, Alton Road is closed both ways there between Reed Highway and Amazon Drive until Monday. 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

0: weekend. The best party in Perth is right here on 6IX. 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
10: Partly cloudy and a top of 19 in Perth today. From the Capital Radio 6IX newsroom, I'm James Wybrow. US President Donald Trump has told lawmakers military operations in Iran have been terminated to skirt a deadline to gain congressional approval to extend the war. The 60-day deadline from the conflict start was due to pass without issue yesterday regardless, as Republicans defer to the president rather than enforce the War Powers Resolution. As ceasefire talks stall, President Trump has left the door open to further strikes.
11: Well, they're options. I mean, do we want to go and just blast the hell out of them and finish him forever, or do we want to try and make a deal? I mean, those are the options.
12: Do you want to go blast the hell out of them?
11: I'd prefer not. Forever? On a human basis, I'd prefer not, but that's the option.
10: Closer to home, the Deputy Premier says the state government is working to understand the implications of upcoming changes to the NDIS. The federal government announced its plan to shave $35 billion off the service last week, with 160,000 people facing expulsion as a result. Rita Safiotti says while some of the changes are welcome, the WA government is facing a very big job.
13: We were asked to dismantle our disability services system to be part of the NDIS, and now we're asked to re-establish it. That's what's happened. And that's going to take a lot of time and effort and to make sure that the community is properly cared for and that kids don't fall through the gaps. That's our priority, is to make sure that our system is robust and provides care to those kids that need it.
10: And TAFE across WA is set to be a winner in the upcoming state budget. Brad McIntosh reports.
14: The Cook government has announced more than $216 million in the budget to support TAFE and training opportunities. It'll go towards fee-free and low-fee courses focusing on priority industries of building, construction and clean energy. There's also funds allocated to upgrade the South Metropolitan TAFE Munster campus. Skills Minister Amber Jade Sanderson says they're focused on developing the next wave of skilled workers to deliver critical projects across WA. Brad McIntosh, Capital Radio News.
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10: West Coast will be looking to get back on the winners list when they face Richmond at Optus Stadium later this afternoon. The Eagles have plenty of ex-Tigers on their list, including co-captain Liam Baker and defender Taylor Young. West Coast will also welcome back Tom Cole, Harry Schonberg and Matt Owies. First ball up at 2:15. And Fremantle have rocketed into first place after a win over the Bulldogs last night. That's the latest 6IX news update. I'm James Wybrow from the Capital Radio Newsroom.
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15: 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Watch out for traffic lights flagged out in Morley, intersection of Russell Street and Rudlock Road. Slow down and give way to your right. Roadworks in Beachborough, Elton Road is closed both ways there between Reed Highway and Amazon Drive until Monday. The freeways are travelling well at the moment, Quinana Mitchell and Graham Farmer. Now at Harvey Norman, take a further 10% off all Australian-made AH Beard mattresses. Hurry, ends Monday. Don't miss a further 10% off AH Beard mattresses at Harvey Norman now. This is Peter with latest Time Saver Traffic.
9: 6AX four-day forecast.
0: Whatever the weather, Soil Solver has your soil sorted.
10: Partly cloudy for Perth today, no rain and a top of 19 degrees. Another partly cloudy day tomorrow, reaching a maximum of 22. Mostly sunny and staying at 22 degrees on Monday, with light winds expected. Then sunny and a high of 24 on Tuesday.

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5: 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Watch out for those traffic lights blacked out in Morley, intersection of Russell Street and Rudlock Road. Slow down and give way to your right. The freeways are looking good. Smooth going, Cronulla Mitchell and Graham Farmer. Don't forget roadworks in Beachborough. Altron Road is closed both ways there between Reed Highway and Amazon Drive until Monday. Now at Harvey Norman, take a further 10% off all Australian-made AH Beard mattresses. Hurry, ends Monday. Don't miss a further 10% off AH Beard mattresses at Harvey Norman now. This is Peter with latest time-saver traffic.

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13: Heading for a top of 19 in Perth today, partly cloudy. From the Capital Radio 6IX newsroom, I'm James Wybrow. Authorities are reiterating calls for calm in Alice Springs as the community comes to grips with the death of a five-year-old girl. Accused killer Jefferson Lewis is expected to be charged later today. He's been flown to Darwin amid safety concerns after rioters demanded retribution following his arrest. Northern Territory Chief Minister Leah Finocchiaro says it's time for mourning, not vengeance.
14: Today is really a time of calm. Leaders, community elders have urged calm. It is a time of sorrow and a time of grieving, not a time to be venting anger.
13: Overseas, Iran has submitted a fresh proposal to the United States via mediators in a bid to end the ongoing war. The deal reportedly offers to hold nuclear negotiations in exchange for sanctions.